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1: Throwing it back to the 90s. Woo! 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
2: Games, changes, and fears. When will they go from here?

0: to know it all. Teddy Swims, fresh hit on Nova.
1: Summertime Ball, live in London.
0: The lineup for this is wild. Niall Horan, Ray, Calvin Harris, Jason Derulo, Fatboy Slim, Miles Smith. Taylor, who are you excited to see?
2: Honestly, I don't even care. Anyone and everyone.
0: Are you just excited to go away?
2: Pretty much. My husband and I, our wedding anniversary is coming up, and just that would be, it'd just be amazing.
0: It really is an incredible trip. Joe, you have been hammering 13,
3: 24, 10. I have been hammering it.
0: It's paid off. Your persistency's paid off.
3: Oh, awesome. Thank you.
0: Very welcome, my friend. I can tell you're desperate to win this.
3: I'm very desperate. I've never been to London, and what a way to see it.
0: Oh, you've never been?
3: No.
0: Oh, no way. Yeah, absolutely. It's one of those places you've got to go. And Wembley Stadium is an iconic music venue that not everyone gets to experience.
3: It would be unbelievable. Thank you so much.
0: And Stacey, calling me on a day off. What are the plans?
4: I'm trying to get in the Summertime Ball standby list, but I do love a good op shop. I love the treasures that you go finding.
0: Stacey, you've ticked off one of the two things because I've got you in the running for Capital Summertime Ball.
4: Thanks, Mal. You're the best.
0: Also,

0: What a great sound. Stranger, could you walk Peking duck, Fitzy, we're placated. It is your Wednesday afternoon.
1: All right, this is disgusting. It is absolutely disgusting that Peking duck have been around for so long and we finally get their first album, Paradise. It's out this August.
2: Thank you for having us.
0: This is exciting. I mean, Canberra's finest right here.
2: Some might say. Others won't.
3: Definitely.
4: I didn't know that. Are you Canberra boys?
2: Yeah, yeah. Capital boys.
4: You don't scream Canberra.
2: What do we scream?
4: I don't know.
2: We're screaming something.
4: It's not screamers and you're not Canberra.
5: Canberra as it gets.
1: Apart from politicians, who are the other famous alumni from Canberra boys?
3: Laurie Daly.
1: Oh, yeah.
3: I don't think he's from Canberra. Maybe he's not.
4: That's good.

0: The beautiful Keita Alexander, who is on the show for Mother's Day on Sunday night. That is Rage. Fresh it to the Matty Rowe Oz Music Show here at Nova. Can we just quickly talk about Ricky Lee?
1: Always.
0: Ricky Lee posted this hilarious video last night. The woman suffers quite significantly with her back. She has I'm pretty sure like a slipped disc. Mm. She has to get steroid injections into her back because she's not doing well. But she posted this hilarious video of her to camera saying, the doctor asked me why I have have I done anything to my back for it to be this sore? And it's just photos of Ricky Lee bending backwards on stage.
1: On the high notes. Like, yeah. flinging it back.
0: When she sings, "Pardon or Return." Yeah. And she flings her head back. Anyway, I hope the woman can get the back help that she requires.
1: Can I just say, I commented some laughing faces on that and she liked my comments.
0: So, whoa, besties.
1: I'm in with Ricky Lee, guys.
0: Point of no return. Ricky Lee plays now on the Matty Rowe Oz Music Show.

She is so sweet. Her name is Lara Buchanan. The song is Gold. It is a fresh hit and it's recently been added to the Matty Rowe Oz Music Show. We had the beautiful Lara in the studios a couple of weeks ago. She's young. She's 21 years old. That song is blowing up on TikTok. She's having a real moment. She's on tour as well. She was also hanging out in the Nova Studios today, recording a very special something for us. Yeah. Head to the podcast to hear the full chat with Lara Buchanan. If you want to keep up to date on everything Australian music news, we have a podcast available on the Nova Player or wherever you're 21 years old. That song is blowing up on TikTok. She's having a real moment. She's on tour as well. She was also hanging out in the Nova Studios today, recording a very special something for us. Head to the podcast to hear the full chat with Lara Buchanan.

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2: 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Absolutely no exceptions. But you'll have to be quick. So rush into National Tiles or go...